18 a.m. At this very moment, on this very street, seven different people in seven different flats are wide awake, they can't sleep. Now, of all these people in all these houses, only these seven

0: road runs ahead of you. Houses and flats either side, walk down it. Go past the yard with the caravans there behind the hedges.
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nature sent me something more than I could picture. 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And there's something special about the way that I met ya. 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Chiefly I respected the way you carried yourself, and now the pretty person inside you seemed to marry herself. 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Nothing simple about your temple, mind designed as Taj Mahal. 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

0: 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But yeah, I'm in my room and then I wrote this song about you. It's kinda crazy, man. It's kinda gay in that, what I mean. Dunno, we just had some good times and I just had to spit all my thoughts on the page and that. Yeah, I miss that big booty of yours though. But yeah, man, let me rap it to you real quick though. Let me know what you're saying.
1: Sipping Guinnesses, chilling on the moon. Her name is fucking Luna, I'm the loony to the tune. 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I mean masticated, chewing on her pants. 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
1: My mama was a baby when she had me, just like my daddy. 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

0: 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This is my therapy. 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
1: Rave is my remedy.